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0: Hi, this is Barry White, and to all the people of CX50 Radio, God bless you and keep you.
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2: 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You're the first, the last, my everything. 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
1: I can easily feel myself slipping in more and more ways. 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